sisters can repeat. A calm sister trap. They made of pictures ruptured to their clothes. An end of sympathy makes cacophony appear.

Yes, yes. Radio Tonka on air on site. Yeah, we just had a loss of connection, but yeah, we're still listening to Slow Low and Loris. And what an awesome performance that was. I think they're still gonna play a little bit. This is their last song, and then we're gonna end with a song I made for Mark Smith, Moya Brennan, for his mom. So Mark, I hope you're okay and hope to see you soon, and gonna give you a big hug. Ladies and gentlemen, this is Radio Tonka on Stable Saturdays. And yeah, see you guys tomorrow at West, and maybe at the after party at the Soundhouse at the Electricity Factory at the Constant Backup Line at around 8 o'clock. Hope to see you there. Thanks a lot for this year, and thanks Maggie, and thanks Leonie for inviting me again. Have a good sleep. 7 minutes to go.

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1: 1, 2, 1, 2, 3. Didn't I swear you were dead to me? Didn't you scream that I had to leave? Didn't I slam your damn front?

to the flow. The energy on my trail, my energy unavailable. I'ma tell him I still away, go. Ain't wanna fly on my drive to the top. I've been out of shape, thinking out the box, I'm an astronaut. I blasted off the planet, rock that caused catastrophe, and it matters more because I had it. Now I had, I thought about wreaking havoc on an opposition. Kinda shocking, they want a static with precision. I'm automatic, quarterback, I ain't talking second packet, pack it up on pack.

gets to the boredom. Still the seabed wouldn't let me in, and I tried my best to embrace the darkness in which I swim.

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You did your hair up like you were famous, even though it's only church where we were going. Now, Sunday mornings I just sleep in. It's like I buried my faith with you.

will fade eventually. So if our time is running out, day after day, we'll make the mundane a masterpiece. Oh my, my, oh my, my love, I take one look at you, you're taking me out.

are listening to Radio Tonka. It's Sunday night Vida with you. I believe nobody is listening tonight because it's so gorgeous outside. I believe everyone is either on the beach or, you know, in the garden. That's actually where I was just now, and yeah, the birds are singing. The evening is just beyond gorgeous, and so I'm also playing some birds for you, but these are not my birds. I think Pavel Melyakov recorded them, but actually I also recorded them. I wanted to send it to someone for... Oh, let's see if I can play my birds from the villa garden. Just give me a second. It might sound ugly, of course, because it's not compressed. It's not... nothing is done to it. Let's see if it would work.

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Oops. And I just stopped it with my nose. Yeah, sometimes it's not very handy to have a long nose. Anyway, so what are we listening tonight? We are listening tonight in a second. Rafael Vanoli and Bibrax. It's a very, very old album, but I tried to play it not so long ago, but then my the studio equipment failed me and it didn't work. So I'm gonna give it another try. It's really, really gorgeous. I have no idea actually. I can't remember how old it is. 10 years for sure. But it's kind of timeless, and I think, in my opinion. And so let's listen to it. It absolutely fits to this gorgeous evening. If you're listening, it will really not disturb your evening at all, I think. So okay, so let's listen here. Rafael Vanoli and Bibrax here on Radio Tonka, and I'm here with you till the end of this hour.

are still listening to Radio Tonka, and on this gorgeous summer night we were listening to this gorgeous album of Rafael Vanoli called Bibrax. And now my time is up, and I don't know, enjoy the rest of the night, listen to the birds, and yeah, you know, have a good week, be kind to yourself and to people around you, and sleep well soon, and till next Sunday, good night.